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1: 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Is this Medic 1-1 or Ambulance 1-1?
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1: Ten-4, I had you cleared at 2152.
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0: 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Person fallen, Bravo response. 221, Orville Court, Cross Street West, 5th Street.
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1: Station 11, responding for a large tree blocking the northbound lane on Duck Road, 1 foot in diameter, goes across one lane, at least 10 to 15 feet long.

0: EMS Ops, Transport EMS 33 Alpha 1 Tango, 4800 South Croatan Highway, Outer Banks Hospital, cross of East Mall Drive and East Dunn Street.
1: EMS Ops, this will be the ECU Greensville for a closed elbow fracture.

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1: EMS Ops, this will be ECU Greenville for dislocated hip.

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1: Truck 16 to route, 0517, clear EMS, same time. Central Station 5, you've been cleared by fire, 0518.
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0: 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Chest pains, Charlie response. 8353, Shipyard Road. 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

0: 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Person fallen, Delta response. 174, Oberlin Road. Cross Street, ER Daniels Road.
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0: Central Provincial 11, we're all seen. What's the unit number again?
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0: Copy, 809. Advise the EMS responding that the gate code is 2846.
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0: Alps 5 1's clear. We have

0: Yeah, 10-4. That's fine for today. Unless you want to go and swap it with the other one, I can come back real quick.
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4: E5.
0: 2-4. All right, everybody, stand by for beach report. Today, this 12th of June, we're going to have a toasty 88-degree high. Make sure we're keeping those umbrellas up and drinking lots of water. Your next high tide is at 5:45 p.m. Your next low tide is at 11:14 a.m. Water temps in the low 70s. Feels great. Wind's going to be 11 miles an hour out of the west-southwest, so make sure we're putting up our float advisories and keeping our floats close. Everybody stay safe, stay cool, and have a fantastic day.

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1: We've got winds that are going to be southwest around 10. We've got some heat advisories out, so everybody be on the lookout for that. You got about 1 foot for wave height today. High tide is going to be 5:44 p.m. Low tide is 11:10 a.m.

0: 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Coquina? This is a drill. This is a drill. This is a drill. Structure fire. 5416 North Croatan Highway, BB&T Bank. 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
0: 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Out of Kitty Hawk Command, we're deploying a 2.25 for fire attack.
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1: For a 26 Alpha 10, 73-year-old female in pain, the door code is going to be in the notes. There is also an alert at this address for a MICA subject who has dementia. 1036.
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2: 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Assist with that removal.

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0: PC 13 is on location. I'm assuming command. 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
1: All right, we're part 3 interior. We're on the Delta side. 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We complete your primary search. 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We're going to exit the structure.
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0: 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This is a drill. This is a drill. Structure fire. 5416 North Croatan Highway. BB&T Bank. Smoke showing. Engine 13 response. Alpha side door is out of play. Alpha side door is out of play.
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0: 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Next unit, pick up the plug of Wendy's.

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1: 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This is going to be at Walmart, 5400 North Croton Highway, in the female's bathroom at the front of the store. 23-year-old female having a panic attack.
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0: 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Go ahead. 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Go ahead.
1: Operations, it's 4-2. We've completed our assignment. We're on our way back to 4.
0: Copy that. 4-2, stop at 9. You'll have Mouse District when you get in District.
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0: DC 13's on scene. Engine 13, I'll be assuming command. Give me a can report.
1: I got it. We are Van Center 2.5. Heading around the corner, trying to find a fire. I need second engine, water supply with you. Out with the first one. We can get a primary going here.
0: Copy. You're inside, searching for fire.

0: 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Engine 13.
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0: 13 driver, pull back up line. Open the EVA, show us some water. If you got the
2: copy, backup line, pull some water in the entrance you went into.
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0: 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I got water flowing with another line.
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1: 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You found the seat of the fire?
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1: Copy. Let me know when you have a primary search complete.

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1: 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We have found them.
0: Proceed.
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0: 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We're going to be clear last call.
1: Medic 1-2, you're clear. Numbers 909, 1141.
0: Operations for Medic 1-2. We're clear last call. Headed back to 1 unless you have further.
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0: Operations, Medic 9-1's clear last call, patient refusal. We have our district unless you have further.
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1: Okay. Thank you.
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1: 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Number 330 at 1205.

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1: 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Units responding to Starbucks. 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
0: 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One green patient.
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1: 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Cross of NC-12 Highway and Rogue's Retreat.
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0: 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You can take that one off.
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0: 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We're on scene, 3-story residential, nothing shown from the exterior. 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

0: جی میں ہوں سر. Yes, not on fire. We're putting some smoke detectors back up now. We'll be out in a few minutes.
1: Yeah.

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1: Go ahead, Central.
0: We're getting the alarm now. They're calling it in as 110 West Lakeside Street, 110 West Lakeside Street. Indicating room 126, smoke.
1: Copy, Central. Thank you. You can give me a number for that, and then I'll be clear shortly.
0: Temper Deputy 216.

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0: 1651, this is Forrest, just stepping down to make an advisory.
1: I copy, Forrest. Let me know when you get back in stand.

0: 16 for G1. This is Forrest. Just have one patron, short of breath. She's on oxygen.
1: I copy Forrest. I'm heading that way.
0: You copy that traffic?
2: 10-4, I'm en route from Edmund Rose.

0: Forest 51, are they requesting EMS or anything at this time?
1: No.
0: Four. I'll be en route from Bonnet.

0: 1651, this Forrest, just treating for heat exhaustion.
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2: Yeah, Forrest, I copy, treating for heat exhaustion.

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0: 1651, flight 41. 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They don't want EMS.
1: Yeah, I copy 41. 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I'm passing the small street, roadside.

0: 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Truck 16, I've got those keys with me, so you don't have to come back down here right now.
1: Truck 16, copies.

0: 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Patient refusal. Medic 5-1, you're clear. 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Your number is 3737-1404.
1: Five one's clear. We have five.
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0: 52, 51. Got one on oxygen at this time. No EMS needed. We're going to be transporting off beach, and everything will be 10-4 after that.
1: Helicopter 51, 1002, about expedite transport. Clear after that.

0: set from Deputy G-16.
1: Deputy G-16.
0: You can clear the fire alarm at the Perry Building.
1: 10-4, you're clear, numbers 38, 3-8, 14-11.

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0: 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I'm going to be out of service temporarily.
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1: 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Could you tell me your number?

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1: 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Should be medic 1-2.
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0: 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I'm out from Williams.

0: 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Chest pains, Charlie response. 2005, South Croatan Highway. 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
0: 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Keys are where you left them.
1: 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I'll be in route. Are you on route 1641?
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3: 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I think everything's good now.

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0: 43 and 52. You guys copy that traffic?
1: Yeah, copy. Right, bike 43. If you could check an area of Jeanette's Pier for those guys.
2: Could you repeat the description again?
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0: 1652, flight 43. 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I've got them both right here with me.
1: Ten four, I copy. You found the subjects. Are they 10-4? Do they know where they're going?
2: Med flight accept 1657.
3: You're clear. Return to 1. Now 1 is in your district.
4: 1-2 copies. Thank you, Ops.

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0: 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I have a description from the parents if you'd like me to go ahead with that.
1: Bike 43 has located them around Gull Street. They said they're still headed their way back at this time.
0: Ten four.

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1: Rodanthe, same traffic.
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3: Moderna flight. Central, we are departing MQI with pilot 73. 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
1: 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OVH, pilot 73, 3 on board, 2 plus 4, 5, and fuel, risk of screen, 1706.
4: Central, engine 122 is on scene. They got two vehicles, northbound lane, turn lane. Traffic's flowing. We'll be out investigating.
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2: 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We're going to be in front of 2004 North Virginia Dare Trail.
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0: Central Keystone 1, seen Duckwoods off ramp. They're actually in the turn lane. North Carolina Highway is wide open.
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0: Central Headache. 9-1's going to be clear of the scene. EMS not needed.
1: 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Number 4949-1709.
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3: 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We'll be here in a few minutes.
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0: Operations, Medic 91's clear. We'll be returning to 9 unless you have further.
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0: 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I'm clear.
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0: departing out of a hospital en route to the Terra Careplex. 4-4 on board, 2+, 3-5 a fuel with a 4-0 minute ETA. Risk is great.

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2: 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We're on scene at Sanderland, three-story hotel. We'll be out investigating with Sanderland.
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0: EMS Ops, Transport EMS 33 Alpha 1 Tango, 4800 South Croatan Highway, Outer Banks Hospital, cross of East Mall Drive and East Dunn Street.
1: Ops, this is going from the ED to ECU Greenville ED for cholecystitis.

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0: 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Electrical hazard. 46,618 NC12 Highway. Cross of Oramar Drive and Ramp 38.
1: 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Still getting further. 18 issue.

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0: On location, two-story wood frame commercial structure. Nothing shown from the exterior. I'll have Fatty's command. I'll be out investigating. Have all incoming units switch to Tac 44 and arrival.
1: G44, I copy. You're on scene. Two-story wooden commercial structure. You're out investigating. All other units switch to Tac 44 on arrival. 1809.
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2: Rescue 14, passenger vehicle fire, Collington Road and South Croatan Highway.
3: We have callers reporting that there is a fire in the back of a truck that has just turned onto Collington Road. We've had multiple calls reference same.
4: All right, honey.
3: The vehicle is going to be headed into Collington. It's a white truck with a fire in the back.
5: 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Patient refusal.
3: Central, Medic 5-1, you're clear. 1812.
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6: 10-4, be advised, this vehicle is on Croatan Highway, just north of Collington Road, well involved in the bed. I'll be out investigating. I've got one lane blocked southbound.
3: 10-4 FM-1, I copy. The vehicle is on Croatan Highway north of Collington Road. You're on scene investigating 1813.
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3: 10-4 on the bypass north of Collington. FM-1 is out with the vehicle.
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8: 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We have 5.
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0: since it was a 14 zone location, we do have a truck fire. It's 14. We have those southbound lanes blocked. It's 14 will be Croton Command. Command will be mobile, offensive.
1: Engine 14, I copy. You're on scene. Truck fire. Both southbound lanes are blocked. You have Croton Command, 1815.

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1: It's over, Command.
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1: Medic 9-1 in route to Albemarle. 1872.

0: Central Front, thank you, ma'am. Central Coast, thank you, ma'am.
1: Go ahead, ma'am.
0: Yes, ma'am. Fire is out at this time. 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
0: 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Terminate command, they're all 44 units.
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1: Command, go ahead.
0: Yes, ma'am. Vehicle's been towed, runway's back up, you can clear, command.
1: It's over, command, you're clear, number 5056 at 1839.

0: 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We are back in Rappahannock County with a 35-minute ECA. We have 30 souls on board, 1+30 fuel in our risk history.
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0: So far, we have law enforcement on scene.

0: 14. It's on location of a three-story residential each. Mansion, second mansion, nothing showing. It's 14 of the level investigating.
1: Engine 14, you're on scene, a three-story residential McMansion, and you're out investigating. You have command 1903.

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2: Yes, ma'am. Alarm set off due to burnt food. Alarm reset. No hazards. It's 42 to be clear.
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0: You start a cat, please. 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